Esta es la hora, son las 10 de la mañana y 16. I never had a problem showing y'all the real me. 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
1: 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I guess I had to go to that place to get to this one. Now some of you might still be in that place if you're trying to get out.

0: 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Y por eso nosotros te decimos. Sintoniza Radio Huracán, la estación. 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
1: 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We say to everybody, this is 94.1 Radio Hurricane. We have everything in notifying people. We have a reggae program. We have a Spanish program. We have also notifying to everybody in the gold community of Ciudad. You are the best radio station in whole Nicaraguan Coast Atlantic. 94.1 Radio Hurricane. This is your radio station, Radio Hurricane, coming in from the coastline.
2: Este es un campo pagado.